And Marvin, I give money, pull up too. Back foot. Well, Andy. Big up yourself, yes, sir. I love me, Jesus. So, for music, going on then. The people, back foot. Well, Andy. Well, Andy. Rev. They shouldn't do that. No, you have time. Me plan to play so long. Rev, me plan to play so long. You know what? Everybody will love Jesus. Get up on your foot right now. I know, say, God has been good to you. When you send money, come for me, play one more song. I want to send money. Brother George, I will say the anointed. Are you ready? I want to be something.

0: anybody remember the old church, yeah? 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
0: That's how you.
2: No man. 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
3: I like him sometimes.
2: All of the one them we come from Olympic wear. 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
3: Holy God! 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
2: But the Lord shall add iniquity to them iniquity. 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Give him a round of applause, ladies and gentlemen. No judgment. Hallelujah, hallelujah.
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1: 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Before the

0: Yeah, man, Pastor Jabez, bless up every time. Boop, me gone.
1: We and G, them say, a them a lock the city, but you are on the world. Hot daddy.
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1: 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Yeah, man, this is Ryan Mark representing for that.
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2: Ladies and gentlemen, the captain has switched the fasten seatbelt sign off. 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
3: Wengi, remember when the man at the gate called Beautiful did park? 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Go on, play good music, level up the people them art. Standing in a your mercy, lick the ball out of the park.

All right. Come on in. Good evening, everybody. Good evening to you. Yes, you and you. It is another Friday evening. Some people say TGIF. Thank God it is Friday. And I am happy to be here this evening. How about you? How have you been? As for me, I am grateful to be here. Good evening, everybody. As a friendly reminder, we are broadcasting live out of New York. Of course, the friendly students of Adoration Gospel FM, where we are live around the world at www.adorationgospelfm.com. 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Locked in and the Big Central 96.3 FM. Jamaica, good evening. Gotta say good evening to our global partner, International Bread of Life Ministries, and all the members of Church Without Walls Global, led by our powerful servant leader, Reverend Mel Vacarty. We say good evening to you, man. So it is a Friday evening. A matter of fact, this evening is when everybody turn out to the big event in Florida. South Florida is on a buzz this afternoon. Everybody is ready. So let me say good evening to Brother Geary, Sister Sharon, and the whole Caribbean Radio HD team over there in Miami, in Florida. And let us continue to pray for them that God will give them a fair night and the event will turn out successful with everybody coming out saying, yes, it was great to serve the Lord and praise God tonight over in Florida. Uh-huh. With that said, if you're joining us for the first time, we say good evening to you. First of all, let me say good evening to the Essence. Lord Jesus, she keep me on the radio today, this afternoon, for so long. Lady, don't keep me so long on the radio. I didn't even get some rest for my show this evening. No, sir. Anyway, good evening to our wonderful staffs over there at Central 96.3 FM. Good evening, everybody. Ms. Crossley, good evening to you. My name is Uncle Wayne G, and I'm going to be taking you all the way up until after the news this evening. If you ask me if I am tired, I will say yes, because I am. But it is what it is, eh? I'm not going to be leaving everybody stranded when we know that we all should turn out as a family, right? Thank you for joining us here on the Big Central 96.3 Adoration Gospel FM. Wherever you are, whoever you are, we say good evening. Brother Leonard, first up. Brother Leonard.

So it's 20 minutes after 3 o'clock in Jamaica, 20 minutes after 4 o'clock in New York City. How do we kick it? We're going to take it slow because I'm telling you, my tension was so high today, man. The ascent from she kicked the show off this morning. She just appeared so with herself. She go on with herself today, though. She plays some music there today. And then tap it off with such a hot topic. Jesus. Dear Saints, bless up yourself, my sister, every time. How do we kick it off this evening? By the way, there's a group by the name of the Barrett Brothers. Are you aware of them? The Barrett Brothers. They are the ones that are going to take us off this evening. A matter of fact, December 5 is coming up. Tickets are out and available. Yes? So we will definitely tell you where and where you can get your ticket. All right? But the tickets are out and available. One of the main places you can reach for your ticket is Central 96.3 FM office, 47 Manchester Avenue, Perry's Mini Mart. Yes. Stoughton Enterprise. That's up in Summerfield. Good evening, Sister Terian Francis Johnson. Good evening to you, ma'am. Sister Gertrude Harvey. Good evening. Yes, so Kiva over in Baileystown. Yes. Paula over in Wildcane. And Vanessa over in Boroughbridge. Sister Jess in Bagwell. Brother Martin Green over in Grants Bailey. And so forth. My bestie, Colleen Spencer. Brother Leonard, give Sister Colleen Spencer a call immediately, my brother. Please give Sister Colleen Spencer a call immediately. It is urgent, Brother Leonard. Please. Thank you so much, my brother. Bless up yourself every time. All right, so we kick it off with the Barrett Brothers, not Stanley Barrett now. Mr. Barrett, good evening. Let's hear from the Barrett Brothers, first of all. I don't think a lot of you know these guys, man. But this is the way we kick it off on a Friday evening.

the Barrett Brothers right here on Central 96.3 FM, Jamaica. All right, as we continue here. Beautiful, beautiful rendition. Oh, not Brian Ailey. No, not that song. Not yet, sir. This is how we kick it off this evening. Happy Friday, everybody. This coming Monday will be holiday here in the U.S. It's a holiday weekend, though.

just some little clay. And even wine or vessels, they got broken. You know, God never throws that old clay away.

Brother Wes is rocking the afternoon, I tell you. Gotta say good afternoon to Lady Asbury. Good evening to you, Mama. How are you? Sister Colleen and the Rose Hill family. Good evening to you, Blackwood. Bedford Crawl, good evening.

0: sing it, Brother West. 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It's a Friday, man. Drop the guards. It's 83 degrees.
1: Will I please you, Lord?
0: Pretty sunny here in New York.
1: And to no more will I stray.
0: Original Bones, good evening.

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0: Michelle Town, Marty. Good evening, Marty.
1: That's why I'm waiting here.
0: Good evening to the Reeds family over there.

0: Two Brother West at all. Another one from Brother West.
1: I'm crossing
0: life's river.
1: Although I can
0: see the bridge. Gotta pull this one up and make it known. I'm gonna play this one for Lady Osborne over there in what place them again? Oh, you mean a Rose Hill? Sure, man. I don't know what else you were listening for anyway. Lady Osborne, good evening, Mama.
1: I'm crossing.
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1: River.

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1: 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Play it again, we in G.
2: Come on, boy.
3: Tell him to come, boy.
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0: 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Good evening to you. Sister Edwards, good evening to you. Brother Edwards, good evening, sir. Sister Maxwell, sometimes good evening to you.
1: In your crossing,
0: good evening, Minister Chin.
1: Sleep alone.
0: DJ Anjo, good evening. And

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1: And the judge, he asked the question.
0: What did he ask?
1: Well, how?

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I know who holds my hand. Good evening, good evening. We're about to open the phone line, take a few calls, and see how you're doing out there. But before we do so, it's 10 minutes after the hour, 4 o'clock in Jamaica. Make it 10 minutes after 5 o'clock. That's in New York City. Gotta pump it up a little bit. The name is Uncle Wayne G.

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0: crazy inside here. 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My Jesus.
1: He brings joy
0: to my soul.
1: He brings joy
0: to my soul.
1: You can tell the world about this.
0: We're not going to drop the ball this evening. I'm going to take it all the way up until after. Mrs. King White.
1: Joy to my soul.
0: Bring the news.
1: Joy to my soul.
0: We're going to keep the energy. BSN kick it off this morning. And we're not.

Come on, everybody, we're in the land of liberty. Come on. Yeah.

0: I tell you, you're in for a treat here this evening. Because coming up in about 120 seconds, we are going to turn our attention to the Central On Stage winners this evening. Right here on Central 96.3 FM, Adoration Gospel FM, New York. We're going to be playing their songs according to the month. Not according to the artist's name, but according to the month that they win. Starting from as far back as May. Let me say good evening to all the Central On Stage family. Lexi the Queen Bee. Good evening anywhere you are, ma'am. Big up yourself. They said the show just take off, so. I mean, giving the gospel artists around the world the opportunity that they truly deserve. And let me bring this down. Let me say this here and now. That, look, we will get back to these tracks in a few. Yes? Now listen to me carefully. Right? We're going to be playing 4 songs. One each from the winner of On Central Stage. Now listen to this. Right? On Central Stage just made it on the radio in 2026. And without a doubt, it has been spanning the globe. And gospel artists from not just Jamaica, but the Caribbean, the United States, and around the world, have gotten a glorious opportunity. And don't ask if they are not making good use of it. And the songs that are presented, yes, by these gospel artists, led by Lexi the Queen Bee, I'm telling you the truth, it is unbelievable for just this short period of time since May. So you have May, June, July, August. We have a winner for each month. And I must give credit to Lexi the Queen Bee. Why? She is so dedicated in what she does. Very dedicated. She takes the time out just to play the gospel artist songs on the radio. But she takes time out to do the tally of the vote. And people vote for the artist of their choice. Now, here is another brilliant opportunity for these gospel artists to get a bigger break, not just that their songs been played on Central Stage, but Uncle Wingy will be playing their song further afield. That is what we're going to be doing this evening. For the next couple of minutes, I am going to present their songs to you. And I am telling you, I have gotten the opportunity, yes, to interview one of the gospel artists so far, Memories Junior, out of Clarendon. Yes, and I guarantee you, I will get the opportunity to interview the remaining gospel artists, yes, that make it to number one on the On Central Stage show. Gospel artists, give yourself a bow, man. Take a bow. Take a bow to it. Because this is an awesome step in your career. Now, let me just put the little icing on the cake. It don't end there. Because come December 5, at the Anglican Church Hall, all these winners, including the winners going all the way down to December, to November, will get an opportunity to perform alongside Brother Gary and Uncle Wayne G on stage in the clash that will be coming up, the World Gospel Clash that will be happening on the 5th of December at the Anglican Church Hall on Church Street in Maypen. It don't stop there. Alongside Kevin Downswell, the worshiper. Alongside Second Chance out of Florida. And I won't name everybody that will be there. Yes. And what is his name again? The brother that sing Marriage in Canaan out of Westmoreland. And guess what? You want to see get another icing on the cake? The MCs. The MCs, two females. Can it get better than this? The Essence and Lexi, the Queen Bee. Look, can you imagine? These gospel artists, right? Entered a competition, right? And Lexi the Queen Bee is the host. And to know that Lexi will be calling you on stage. Huh? The Essence will be calling you on stage. Wow. That's a huge achievement. A huge achievement. I hope, though, that persons that love these groups and these gospel artists will come out and see them minister in front of so many people on December 5. Yes, I am so excited to be a part of this. So tell you what, sit back. And let's listen to these wonderful winners from On Central Stage. The first group is Memories Junior out of Clarendon. And they are the winner in the month of May. Let's listen to them.
1: Ladies and gentlemen, people across the world, from you know the Lord love you, I want you to look in the sky and just come on together and give him praise.

The group Memories Junior out of Clarendon, Best of My Days. Beautiful, beautiful. They are the winner for the month of May, right here on Central 96.3 FM Jamaica. And this is their entry song. Beautiful, beautiful song. Congratulations again to Memories Junior group out of Clarendon, I tell you. Don't expect me to say where and where the artists are from. I am not the host of the program. I will present the song, I will tell you their name, and I will tell you the name of the song. In the month of June, though, it is Dwayne Brown. Give him glory, I tell you. And don't forget, you can join Lexi, the Queen Bee, this and every Monday, Tuesdays, Wednesdays, Thursdays, from 9 a.m. to 10 a.m. right here on Adoration Gospel FM, Central 96.3 FM, Jamaica. Let's go over to the month of June with Dwayne Brown.

What did he say there? Vote for God or something? What did he say? Vote for what? Or what? Let me listen to what Dwayne Brown is saying here. Hold on a second. Dwayne Brown, I want to hear what you said there. Hold on.

can't catch what he's saying, but whatever he's saying there, I know it is towards the Lord. His name is Dwayne Brown. Give him glory. I tell you, in the month of June, this was the winning song. I tell you. Good evening, everybody. That is about 16 minutes before we get to the top of the hour. Make it 15. All the time I run, sir. How are you going? Anyway, as we move right along, and this is Kenesha Reed. Yes, I decree. And she was the winner for the month of July. Kenesha Reed. Let's listen to Kenesha Reed here, man. The winner of for the month of July on the Uncentral Stage Show with Lexi, the Queen Bee.

Essence. Lexi the Queen Bee. 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Oh God, Dwayne Brown. Memories Junior. Wow, things getting hot, brother. I'm telling you, get your tickets today. I tell you, get your ticket, get your ticket. It's time to get your ticket. Anyway, we are in, we're at the song that win the month. Bear with me. The song for the month of August. This song is for the month of August. And I am telling you, I think I gather that he's from Portmore. I don't know. I'm just maybe I'm correct. I'm not sure, but his name is Ibu. I'm not sure. The pronunciation might not be mine. E U B I.

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Well, it's a winning song, so I have nothing to do with it. It's already win, right? Man, Jesus! Hear the brother! No like it! You be. Me like it! You be.

0: I like it! 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
1: Yes!
2: Someone I look back, run, run.
0: Listen, I like it.
2: The life on track, run,
0: run, run, run.
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0: Big tune, I tell you.
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1: Yeah, run for your soul. When you run.
0: Of the Anglican Church Hall. What a night. What a night.
1: If I can.
0: There'll be a crowd swell over there at Anglican Church Hall.
1: Then I'll call. This is not.
0: We're going to put the devil to sleep. Put the devil to sleep, I say. And all the glory go to the Lord. The big man upstairs, I'm saying that. How are you, Fido?
1: Run.
0: Run.

0: This is the winners for the On Central stage. And then after that, Kevin Downs, well,
1: there's no other way, there's only one.
0: What a night!

telling you, this is where we pull it down. We give you four. And I tell you, the work continues. The legacy lives on. That is why we are Central 96.3 FM. Adoration Gospel FM. I tell you. So we will be playing these artists, giving the support that they need to spread their ministry around the world. I tell you. So come on out and listen to them, minister. Support your local gospel artists. I tell you, it is great for you to come on out as you support your gospel artists. Talking about that, and after these artists, then the big man himself, Kevin Downswell. Kevin Downswell. Can you imagine when Kevin take the stage? The road is and heavy. Come on, Kevin, do it.

What if you see Romeo and Virgo turn up? What a thing that would be! When the road is long. Romeo!

0: All right, the break is up on us. Stick and stay. When we come back, we take your calls. And the number is 347-213-4250. 718-725-8890. Those are the numbers to get in touch right here on the 96.3. Stick and stay. We will be back.
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God will perfect, remember, that which concerns you. So why are you worried for?

0: 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And after Kevin Downs will touch the stage, then guess what?
1: It's a love thing.
0: And second chance out of Florida.
1: Must win.
0: Mm-hmm.
1: You know what, then? We take love for granted.
0: Can you handle this one?
1: Be reminded.

0: brag on this now one. Indeed, it's a love thing. And as long as there's love in your heart, you must swing. But every now and then, we take love for granted. And therefore, we must be reminded.
1: Come on, boy. Tell him to come here.
2: Who you review?
1: Who you review, boy?

0: Right. Thank God somebody decided to call to save me. Hello, good evening.
1: Good evening, Bishop. Bishop, good evening. Good evening, Bishop.
0: Good evening, Sister Parchment. How am I doing?
1: You know, Bishop, you don't know how much time I try to call. And I can't get you from where they may turn the other rest of the listener them. They may call how much time
0: you're
1: and they
0: serious?
1: Can't get you.
0: Oh
1: yeah,
0: my
1: me can't
0: God.
1: Get you. And somebody, sometimes the internet down.
0: I think it would be the internet man. The internet.
1: Yeah.
0: I mean, I wanna.
1: You know, say Sunday morning.
0: Hold on.
1: You know, say Sunday morning time, me can't advocate, you know.
0: Mister, me, I wanna easiest person to get, you know. You look here. Are you having trying like an order? Ask Sister Bev. Ask Sister Bev. Oh, she get through.

0: No, Bishop, you know, you need to get a tata.
1: You think so?
0: And then, no.
1: Eh?
0: Yeah, if you get tata because sometimes as you start, so somebody clicking.
1: Jesus.
0: Yeah, that's the one, you. Yeah. And that is a problem. That is a problem.
1: Oh.
0: Right. But let me tell you, Bishop,
1: yes,
0: be
1: ma'am.
0: A good friend with you. I get everything from with you. You know, so sometimes the Bible read, you get the message at church and you get it. But as them say, it ever new.
1: Yes.
0: It ever new.
1: Yes.
0: The same thing you get, it come in like say, you know, you never get it before.
1: Mm.
0: Because might be something where pastor might say,
1: mm-hmm.
0: you understand,
1: mm-hmm.
0: you take it in, but you get something harder onto it.
1: Mm.
0: You understand me?
1: Yes.
0: Get something harder onto it. But
1: yeah.
0: Bishop, me feed, not because I'm in the car, me listen you, because even with there when you shout out, say, you know, no way, me card, sister, I say, same thing. Because we sit down there and I listen to you. So we call, we make you know, say, not wrong, man. No. And because me can't get you. Lucky thing, she just call out and say, you understand?
1: Yes.
0: She don't take me call, you know. But everything, Bishop, okay. Everything good. And today, Bishop, I get everything. Everything was so good today in a sister ascent.
1: Yes.
0: Program.
1: Program. Yes.
0: It was so solid.
1: Yes.
0: So solid. And go back again, one of the part where sister a beat pan with the husband. The husband when if he going to bush, go to the field. And the lady, she go church.
1: Yes.
0: And him say, she fi come, if she would have disobeyed him,
1: mm-hmm.
0: going to church. And you know, I'm looking to that.
1: Mm-hmm.
0: A similar thing like that happened in this community.
1: Mm-hmm.
0: You're
1: not
0: fi
1: call
0: her
1: name.
0: This man was... And in pass half now still.
1: Okay,
0: but
1: okay.
0: Him wasn't saved, but his wife was a Christian.
1: Oh.
0: And you know, she get up the morning and she look about breakfast and she about three leave out. But at the same time he come.
1: Mm-hmm.
0: So she have to turn back now and go, you know, them time they know you have to go back, go hot up tea and to set it up for him and get it.
1: Yes.
0: But what really, really happened? The tea was so hot. But me kind of blame him.
1: Mm-hmm.
0: You understand? Me blame him. I don't know if I'm wrong. Me blame him because the tea hot and him take a bad soap and it burn him. Bishop, you know, saying treat in our face.
1: Oh, Jesus.
0: Him treat in our face. And she said to him, say, honey, I will make an next cup for you.
1: After
0: and she
1: went,
0: go back home.
1: After
0: him treating her. Yeah. Him treating her face and him. She say, I will make a next cup for you. And she go and make the cup. Bishop, at the tea, make him receive salvation. Yeah. The vile cinnamon day. The tea went through in her face. Make him turn from sin. Until he reach a big, big deacon in a church.
1: So hold on. Take your time with us. Take your time a little bit. Now, after she said to him, honey, I am going to make another cup for you. Is him throw it away, partner? And she says she's gonna make a
0: face.
1: And she says she's gonna make another cup.
0: The tea hot. Him take a bad soap and it burning.
1: Uh-huh.
0: And him spew it in her face.
1: Jeez.
0: What leave?
1: Jesus.
0: Burn up. And she say, all right, honey, I will make her next cup. And she go make it. And he having breakfast. But what I'm saying, Bishop, and that turn him from sin.
1: Mm-mm.
0: But I don't know. Bishop, me no know who.
1: Yeah.
0: Especially in our time like this. Me say you have to cover. Me say you have to go cover under the blood. Blood. If you really. Because even you're there around the stove and like a little heat from the stove, catch your hand. Oh, bad that it more. You know.
1: Yes.
0: You spill that tea, Bishop, in our face. The tender part of our face.
1: My
0: spoil our face. My and she go back. Oh, God. God, let me tell you, God, he there all about in her. The spirit of God, he there all about over. Bishop believe him, this, the Holy Ghost is there. The Holy Ghost is there all over her. All over her. I might be.
1: Because some people not that doing was, that, you know. Some people not no, doing that. No, but, no matter how much Christianity are you, you know.
0: No, Bishop. Me no.
1: That is abuse, though. That is abuse.
0: Bad abuse. Bad abuse. You understand? But, and similar again, because it's a his, you know, hold on pan, the feel there. She hold on pan it.
1: Yeah, she hold it.
0: You understand? Because she rust with you with the feel.
1: Yeah.
0: Because even when you leave, she still hold on pan it because she say she going back on the topic Monday.
1: She'll go back on the topic Monday. But, yeah, but listen to me.
0: Go back on the topic.
1: Let me ask you this.
0: Is it
1: fair though for somebody, whether male or female, you have 7 days of the week and you choose the day that the individual goes to church and said they are to follow you?
0: Yes, sir.
1: How fair it is for somebody, for a man to tell church. His wife to say, you
0: come
1: have
0: on,
1: to
0: Bishop.
1: Follow me. Not under Jesus,
0: buddy. Come on, Bishop. Look here.
1: That is abuse. And that is abuse of a relationship. Talk about.
0: Bishop,
1: look here.
0: And a lot of that in marriage.
1: Yes.
0: You understand? Because a church will be next to us.
1: Mm.
0: And this lady say, our husband, him and him save, and every time she asks him for come church with him, he not go. But when him a go, which part him a go, him want her to go. You understand?
1: Mm-hmm.
0: And she refused. But one of the time, she said to him, say, all right, me not go come for your road. Me a go on my road. So she say, most of the time when she go church and come back, I hold on the veranda, she have to sleep.
1: What?
0: In lock her out. Time cool. And I hope in a St. Thomas. You know, cool. And she have to lay down out on that veranda then sleep till when daylight in opening door go in.
1: Jesus.
0: And she do everything. She do everything. But she say one morning she get up and she ask him to follow her go to church. And he say, him a go, but she mustn't ask him again to follow her go to church. And she say, when she go to church, and they and the preach, and you know, they have song service and some bishop, and she say, him, sit down in there. And the lead person who I go preach, he say, I want a little old lady.
1: Mm.
0: You know, says them old time people, and they have their hat and they might put it in a one bag and it crush up
1: right.
0: And it lead one side and the skirt where she have and she take one big pin and pin up his side. But is she them call for the message? And she said she sit down there and she pray and she said, God, she beg you him, not make him leave out the way he come. And when she said she looked on the woman, she said, but this lady can convince me husband. He can convince me husband to open me husband high up in there, but he can't. But she said she did it and then call the altar call and then go. And she say she did it and she had prayed. And afterwards, she said that she did hear him, they are grown. He started to groan,
1: mm-hmm.
0: pain. He started to message a word that catch him when she take it. All the minister then tell him when they look in floor, then beg, tell her if you come for your husband. You understand?
1: Yes.
0: So you see what I'm saying? She abused by him, but God did have something there. I go come true for her.
1: Yes.
0: I go come true for her. You understand?
1: Yes.
0: Until she be a big.
1: Hello.
0: Yeah, choose the little old lady there.
1: Mm.
0: You understand? But Bishop, there's a lot. I really me don't know, but me not think it should be like you handsave me. I go to church and you deprive me to come a bush with you. If you come a bush and you take it as practice
1: every Sunday.
0: No, Bishop. No,
1: how,
0: Bishop.
1: How could I tell somebody, say, yes, be submissive and go on a bush every Sunday and you're not going to worship God? Don't do it.
0: No, Bishop. No, Bishop. Don't do it. Come to that.
1: You see, that is
0: me the come to that.
1: Listen to me now, Sister Parchment. The problem is, and people don't get it. I don't know why people don't get it. Jesus never just said that word and leave it.
0: Exactly.
1: He said,
0: I understand. We have
1: you are the head of the house, just as how Jesus is the head of the church.
0: The head of the church.
1: And if you're going to be the head of the, you have to take that example from Jesus, who is the head of the church.
0: Exactly.
1: That's why he didn't leave that out.
0: Mm-hmm.
1: And people leaving it out as if it's okay. You understand?
0: No, sir. No, me
1: Sister
0: not.
1: Chung, you call me the wrong number.
0: No. Me no believe in other part of the Bishop. Me no believe in other one day. That one day they're not nice. And then...
1: All right, Sister Chung. Go and talk, Sister Chung. And notify me.
0: Yes.
1: There's something wrong with
0: Yes, Bishop.
1: Mm.
0: Yeah, Bishop, and the next thing again, when you eat your heat Bible class Saturday, or Timothy, with the hair,
1: yes,
0: with the hair, Bishop, my God, what I'm looking on, Bishop, you have somebody, in my assembly, everybody just go natural, Bishop,
1: yes.
0: Thanks be to God, everybody go natural, no. Not at all, just high tall. We just high tall, Bishop, in Blackwood here.
1: Yes.
0: Just high tall. You understand?
1: I tell you, Carly.
0: You know, when high tall, yes, Bishop, high tall. Nothing we not put it, nothing do to we just comb your hair, whether cane row it or what.
1: Right.
0: But we not had nothing to hear.
1: Right.
0: We not had nothing. We don't have nothing to a body. You understand? More and we. Timely.
1: Yes.
0: Are you winning?
1: Yes.
0: You understand? Not
1: yes.
0: more, Bishop.
1: Look,
0: but what I'm saying,
1: go ahead.
0: Bishop, where I look on, you have Christian.
1: Yes.
0: Where the church is now full up. That long, all right, put it say no. You see, if you're here short and you can't manage it and say you put
1: Thank you, Sister Chung. Yes.
0: And put some heat in there. That's it don't even show.
1: Mm-hmm.
0: But I just feel your beauty because God say he will beautify the meek.
1: Correct.
0: Right? Good. And you put it in there. But when you take Bishop that long hole here in down in your back,
1: mm-hmm.
0: you understand? Mm-hmm. In your face. My mm-hmm. God, you can't even worship. You can't even worship God.
1: Mm-hmm.
0: Hey, you can't worship because the ear. So much because it coming like I just hear, your worship.
1: Mm-hmm.
0: God, Bishop, me not like see, me see all Christian with having children, young children, and that long hair, and you attend to the picnic, and I hear they are hanged up.
1: Mm-hmm.
0: Come on,
1: mm-hmm.
0: come on, we must set an example, especially if you are
1: Hello? The internet.
2: Quiet name of Bishop. You must.
1: Mm-hmm.
2: Because you make next to me.

0: Repeat, repeat, Sister Patrick.
1: Second question.
0: Repeat what you said. The internet.
1: Hey, at least I.
0: You can't shift the comment.
1: Very stationary.
0: You're hearing us?
1: Yes, I'm hearing you. I'm hearing you.
0: All right, go ahead now. Yes, repeat. Repeat what you said.
1: Yes, I said from I've been listening to you.
0: Yes,
1: Bishop. I never hear you with a little loose word. Loose word. Me no hear your Bishop with no loose word pandi here. A solid word. Things that I love.
0: Thank God.
1: Bishop, things that I love. Bless things God. That I go with, Bishop.
0: Yes, ma'am.
1: You understand?
0: Yes.
1: I'm praying because we have to pray. We have to pray one for another.
0: That's right.
1: And
0: we have
1: praying.
0: To.
1: I'm Bishop. Mm-hmm. Yeah, I'm Bishop. Me like your words.
0: Bless God.
1: You know, I like bless everything God. That you are doing. I'm going to pray, God, that you just continue,
0: thank
1: Bishop.
0: You.
1: Give
0: thank
1: the
0: you.
1: Word.
0: Thank
1: give
0: you.
1: The word. We have our little assembly here. Sometime a morning time, you can't make me come out of yes, you know.
0: Don't talk too hard. Don't talk too hard, Pastor. Go here and say that's why you don't come at church early.
1: Bishop,
0: Lord
1: you
0: Jesus.
1: You can. Bishop, you can't make me come out there.
0: God
1: you know?
0: Have mercy.
1: And sometime I try to catch you, know.
0: Yes.
1: But, you know, like everybody set up for Sunday man.
0: True.
1: Sunday man. Bishop, I don't
0: it's
1: think
0: true.
1: At your talk about give up. You can't give up Sunday.
0: Worship,
1: you can't give up.
0: Not
1: you can't
0: all.
1: Give up Sunday worship.
0: Not at all. Not
1: Bishop,
0: at all.
1: We are prayer. We are prayer.
0: Thank
1: we
0: you.
1: Are prayer for you.
0: Yes, thank
1: me,
0: you,
1: me directly, I pray for you.
0: Yes.
1: And just continue. And we will always listen to you.
0: Bless
1: so,
0: you.
1: Bishop, when you know you, me call you.
0: Yes.
1: I get me can't get to you because me want to see every soul you depend on here.
0: Yes.
1: If I even feel say if I even feel say hello.
0: And I appreciate hello. It. I appreciate
1: hello.
0: It.
1: Man. Yes, Bishop, because if you have the Holy Ghost in you,
0: yes.
1: The Holy Ghost teach you. The Holy Ghost teach you what to say.
0: Amen.
1: And what to do.
0: Amen.
1: Holy Ghost teach you what to say. You
0: yes.
1: know, just talk as you like. Because the Holy Ghost have a teacher if you are going to take up one broom. And
0: yes.
1: you are going to take up. You understand?
0: Yes.
1: Until you say, no, it's not right.
0: Yes.
1: Because you have a inner man. You have a inner man in your way teacher.
0: That's right.
1: You understand?
0: That's
1: only
0: right.
1: if. You know, the other day, Bishop, we was talking, and my sister said to me, say, she go outside and somebody tell her, say,
0: yes.
1: A Christian person tell her, say, Christianity, easy. Me tell her, say, go back.
0: Christianity what? Easy?
1: Me. Easy, yeah. Me tell her, say, tell
0: who
1: them,
0: she,
1: say,
0: who
1: me.
0: She get that?
1: Me, me say, tell them, say, me parchment say, Christianity not easy.
0: No,
1: you know,
0: it's not easy.
1: And because
0: not easy at
1: Bishop,
0: all.
1: Bishop, if you hear, me, no, I want rough words. Because if you hear, me go minister to somebody,
0: yes.
1: tell them, say, the road rough.
0: Yes.
1: Is a make up mine.
0: Yes.
1: Just if them go about them business and
0: yes.
1: they make up their mind figure is a make up mind.
0: That's right.
1: You understand? So you have to make up your mind and say, boy, me decide to serve God. But not tell nobody say in Christianity is it don't easy not a bit, sir.
0: Not
1: a
0: at all.
1: Forward.
0: But not at all.
1: Bishop, we usually go a prayer meeting at Port Prayer Hill.
0: Yes.
1: At Portmore.
0: Oh yes, of a Portmore.
1: Hill, up on the hill there. Let me tell you.
0: Yes.
1: When we look upon it, we say, this is a part of rough road. This is a part of Christianity. Because when you go up there,
0: yes.
1: you have to walk on your hand.
0: Mm-hmm.
1: Because you are slide down back.
0: Yes.
1: Bishop, you are slide back down until afterward. Then kind of make some railing that you can
0: hold on.
1: Put on card.
0: Okay.
1: And you hold on upon it. Bishop, when you go there, appear tiki-tiki.
0: I've never been there, you know.
1: Tiki.
0: I see people do it. They still do it.
1: Bishop,
0: they still do it?
1: Yeah, every Ash Wednesday.
0: Okay.
1: You go up on the mountain.
0: Mm-hmm.
1: You mean to say something else. When you see vehicle.
0: Yes, it's true.
1: And see people.
0: Lot of
1: up
0: people.
1: Up there.
0: True.
1: You understand? Rough road.
0: Yes.
1: Christianity, rough.
0: Yes.
1: And make up mine.
0: Yes.
1: Make up mine. It there. It the whole time do a bishop with them at church.
0: Yes.
1: Because sometimes you will say, say something to a sister and sometimes them react.
0: Yes.
1: to you. The other day, Pastor was, when they was preaching, and he said, make a tell you something, say, mm-hmm. we day in this and we feel good.
2: Yeah.
1: Like if the rapture come, we'll yes. make it. Feel good.
2: Yeah.
1: And as we go, there's so somebody might be stepping on our foot.
2: Mm-hmm.
1: And my God, how we react.
2: Mm.
1: And the rapture come. We lose where we.
2: Yes.
1: Because it's how we behave.
2: Yes.
1: We lose where we. And every day I look on it. I say, Fox, if you, it might look simple to you, but if you really go back and look what him say, or what you say, it's facts. You can lose your way in many, many little ways, Bishop.
2: Oh,
1: so, Bishop, stay under Bless the blood.
2: You. Bless your
1: the
2: man.
1: Blood. He said the blood will carry you.
2: Amen.
1: Under the blood. Under
2: Amen.
1: The blood can
2: Thank
1: carry.
2: You. Thank you so much. Okay. Nice listen, talking to you. I'm about to be a brother. I know you know. I like it. Yes.
1: Me like it.
2: Bless you.
1: You remember Blackwood.
2: That's right.
1: You remember Blackwood.
2: Bless you.
1: You remember Blackwood. Yes. Bless him, Bishop.
2: Thank you so much.
1: When you just come on, you sound tired, you know?
2: Me tired, but me get me kind of pick
1: yes,
2: up
1: but
2: steam.
1: When me see you start to
2: yes
1: man, me say no, the tired gone.
2: That's yeah man,
1: yeah,
2: that's true.
1: Me pick up some whole redeem. The tired gone, you know. Remember nothing about tired.
2: That's right.
1: All right, Bishop.
2: Bless you, Sister Parchment. All right, thank you. And let me say thanks to Sister Chung. Sister Chung is an Parman. Sister Chung, see what was happening, yes? And she make sure, call me private line and say, no, sir. No song in the play. So, all song just chip in, so. No, sir. Let me call him. Thank you, Sister Chung. If you never call me, I would never know, say, we were off the air there a little bit. Yes, I appreciate it. All right, let me say good afternoon to everybody, and thank you for joining us. It is a wonderful afternoon, you know. Yes, it is a wonderful afternoon. So far, we're giving God thanks. You know, this brother is going to be there at the big event on December 5, all the way out of Westmoreland. It is 5:33 in Jamaica. 6:33

0: Hold on a second. So let me advise the Bible family now. For those of you who join us in Bible studies on Wednesdays. Yes, don't forget. Bible studies is on Wednesdays, 4 p.m. here in New York, and 3 p.m. in Jamaica. Now, we will be going into a new book this coming Wednesday, God's Willing. What I would love of you, though, is for those of you that are joining us here in Bible studies, just read. Don't read too far. Read the first chapter. And when we finish the first chapter, before we come back to Bible studies again, you read the second chapter. Okay? So we will be going into the book of Acts next. That's how you study the Bible. Yes? We end the Gospels. Just finish the Gospels. As a matter of fact, you know, we haven't finished the Gospels, you know, because we didn't finish Matthew. No. And it's, remember, it's four Gospels. Matthew, Mark, Luke, and John. So we never finish the Gospels, so to speak. But in any case, we are moving along. One day to come, if it's not down here on earth, possibly in heaven, we might get the chance. And I won't be teaching the word in heaven, because Jesus will be there. I am going to itch up right beside him. Jesus, tell me some of the story that we read in the Bible. Ha! What a time we're going to have. Jesus, tell me. I mean, everybody are going to want to ask Jesus, tell me some of the story that we read in the Bible when you were talking to your disciples. When I read the Bible and I go through this conversation that Jesus would have between himself and the disciples, I just, sorry, sometime I was at a fly on the wall listening directly to the conversation that Jesus had with his disciples. It's awesome, you know, believers. But look, when you study the word and God reveal to you what he wants you to know by the power of the Holy Spirit. Talking about the power of the Holy Spirit. Talking about the power of the Holy Spirit. You are going to be... You are going to... Where am I?
1: A marriage in Canaan. Jesus and his mother was there. Hello?

0: Hello.
1: Papa, tell me about marriage in Canaan.
0: Lord Jesus.
1: He's going to tell you about the marriage in Canaan with him and his mother.
0: Who is going to tell you?
1: Jesus is going to tell you about that one.
0: When the, but remember, say, he never ready yet for do nothing, you know?
1: And no, sir.
0: He never ready for do nothing yet, you
1: know? No, sir, he never ready.
0: Ah, yeah, them a call upon him.
1: Yes, sir, mother just come whisper to him and say, you know, she said, then nah, no wine.
0: And when say, you know, she said, you know, she said, me no get, you know, she said, ready.
1: And why Jesus called and said to the man, them say, listen, whatever I'm telling you, listen to me, you know. Mary had a sense of that. She had a sixth sense here that he was somebody who could have done something.
0: Yes.
1: Yes. Yes, man. The go outside and she said to them, say, whatever I'm telling you to do, do it.
0: Just about a linger. Anything in telephone.
1: Anything in telephone, just do it.
0: Just do it.
1: Just do it.
0: Because he's the brilliantest person among us. So
1: yes,
0: just do
1: man.
0: It.
1: you remember when him and his mother and father and Joseph, his earthly father, was coming and they miss him.
0: They miss him. He left him. Yeah. He go left them.
1: Jesus. And we then go find him.
0: The educated people did that.
1: Exactly. And the educated people, them wonder, where the little boy, a 12-year-old, number one 12-year-old, where he come from? Ask with him a question and answer them question here.
0: Hey.
1: Where he come from?
0: Yes.
1: Oh.
0: Lord of mercy. Hey.
1: But he said he was about his father's business. Wow.
0: Talking this and talking. By the way, let me say good evening to you, ma'am.
1: Yes, sir. Good evening to you, too.
0: Oh, you do?
1: I'm giving that thanks, sir, for another evening.
0: How did time get so at Evangelist God?
1: Oh, my God. Me telling you something, say. Me can't believe it, you know.
0: Jesus.
1: And do you notice that the mornings are getting dark? 6 o'clock is dark.
0: Dark. A matter of fact, wasn't it raining yesterday?
1: Yes. Mm-hmm.
0: Talking this and talking that.
1: Mm-hmm.
0: I went. Yes, I don't know, I'm not getting sleep because I Bible, you know. You all have me in the Bible. Just
1: I know we have your side. The Holy Spirit have you in our Bible for your teacher. No? Your teacher. Ooh.
0: I mean,
1: but I know what I'm going to.
0: I mean, I went to a few verses of Acts.
1: Okay.
0: And let me tell you something. If your minister never join us yet, you better invite
1: Lord
0: your minister to join us.
1: Have mercy.
0: Acts is not a book to play with.
1: No, sir. No.
0: Acts is not a book to play with.
1: No, sir. But
0: Luke put it down, you know.
1: Yes.
0: Luke
1: put it down.
0: Put it right down.
1: Yes, sir.
0: Him have a history for us.
1: Yes. So true.
0: If you miss anything in Bible studies, this coming Wednesday, don't miss the introduction.
1: Introduction of
0: that
1: Acts.
0: The Lord have for us.
1: Yeah.
0: On Wednesday evening.
1: Yes.
0: Don't miss
1: sir.
0: It. If you're going to miss any other time in the next book that we are going. In Luke, don't miss the introduction of Luke. of axe.
1: Very interesting chapter.
0: Yes, very interesting chapter.
1: But you know what happened to me?
0: Eh.
1: I went back over into John, right, in Mr. Peter there, you know.
0: You don't leave the say yet.
1: Me tell you something, say man. That like a man Peter there.
0: As I told you, he's a character by himself.
1: He's a character by himself.
0: That is why I just love Peter, and to be honest, I love Peter. He's just Peter, man.
1: Because do you realize that the last time when Jesus asked him if him love him, do you realize that Peter was getting upset?
0: Then, but that's what the scripture said. And you know why he upset? Why he upset, you know? It's because Jesus come down to his level and use the words that he used. Peter, you're going to love me like how you love your brother.
1: You love your brother. Uh-huh.
0: Him never liked that at all. That are the part where shift him. Him never, and yet him say it, you know?
1: Yes.
0: He was the one who said it. And all Jesus did was repeat what he said. And now him a get upset.
1: Peter get upset for him believe to himself, say. All right. Jesus not supposed to come and ask me 3 times. But the way him not realize, say, act 3 times in deny Jesus.
0: You know what? You know my favorite part of that story? Is when he goes say, then, I'm to John.
1: Yes.
0: So,
1: yes.
0: What to you? Yes.
1: Then imagine. Imagine now, Bishop. Imagine now. Jesus said to him, say, follow me. Follow me. And the man turned around right there, and see John coming. And before he followed Jesus, remember, you know, Jesus said to himself, you follow me.
0: Call him by name, you know.
1: Oh, my goodness. See the brother turn around right there, so.
0: See the brother not comfortable with that.
1: And see John not come.
0: Hey.
1: The man go say to Jesus, say, what about this man? Jesus say, you fi follow him. We are fasting and John business, man. Okay.
0: And I say, hey, listen, all those examples is for the church. Same way. The church operates. Same way.
1: And you know, say, Bishop, in every church you have a Peter, we get trouble, you know?
0: Same, so. Just like that, my sister.
1: Have a Peter. Jesus said to him, say, you follow me.
0: And him a turn around. So, what happened to this
1: if
0: man?
1: I know. Wait, Jana, what happened to John? Then don't put John in trouble when they were at the table eating. He said to John, say,
0: in bongs, John.
1: He nudged John with his elbow and said to John, say, ask Jesus, how are going to deny him? How are going to be saying
0: Imagine I set up people. Hey, you ask him.
1: Set them up.
0: Ask him how him attack.
1: How him attack. And John him take the bait, you know.
0: Peter is a leader, though, you know. Remember that, you know, Peter is a leader, man.
1: Yes, Peter. No care what happened.
0: Just Peter.
1: Peter is a leader.
0: Peter is a leader, man.
1: And the other disciples listen to Peter, you know.
0: Because he command respect. And then I think the disciples scared of Peter too, you know.
1: Uh-huh.
0: Them afraid of Peter, you know. Because mm-hmm. them see where Peter make out, you know. Peter no play. Peter will drag his sword. Peter will
1: drag his sword and sure. Cut off the ears and
0: you think some of the disciples are jumping at their shell and say, hey.
1: Oh.
0: Can't play, no?
1: Peter can't play. Peter cannot play, man.
0: Yeah.
1: Cannot play, sir. Mm-hmm. And let me tell you something, you know, Bishop.
0: Yes.
1: Jesus knew Peter inside out.
0: That's right.
1: Because he is God. So yes. He knew Peter. And when he said to Peter, say, listen, feed me lamb, feed me sheep, feed me the lamb, me sheep. He knows. Peter is a shark comer.
0: Hey, no, Peter, Peter, we just come and say, hey, me have some food here, food, you know. We no share it out. Me go go see you right now.
1: You know.
0: We no go eat. We no go
1: that
0: eat,
1: you know. Remember, yeah. So that's why Jesus has to him, say, feed me lamb over and over.
0: Peter, we just chew them your food, me say. Peter, we go and see, you know, and come with some fish. And all him do, I make sure him prepare it and feed them, you know.
1: Yeah.
0: Peter, no, I'm not going to do that, you know. Peter will come and just say, hey, me get some fish, you know. We're not going to roast them or something, and help yourself, you know.
1: Uh-huh.
0: And that is why Jesus said, you feed them.
1: Uh-huh. And Jesus
0: take your
1: say,
0: time
1: you
0: and
1: Peter,
0: feed them.
1: Follow me.
0: Yes.
1: You follow me.
0: Jesus.
1: You understand? Yeah. And Peter still I look back.
0: Tell him, man.
1: To find out. What will happen to the next man?
0: The book is good, man. The Bible is awesome.
1: Yeah.
0: Bible is awesome, my sister. Awesome book. Awesome
1: yes,
0: book.
1: Man.
0: There's too much in the Bible, though, for people to get in heated conversation about themselves, you know. If we pay more attention to the word of God as Christians, then I can tell you this, that we would grow we would show so much example to others around us, man. You know? But we draw to the scripture today, tomorrow a different thing. We draw to the scripture.
1: And we would love
0: day.
1: One another more, you know.
0: Yes. Because
1: we would love one another more.
0: If we just follow what the scripture says, you cannot wrong.
1: Mm-hmm.
0: Cannot go wrong. Cannot go wrong. I am excited though. I am really excited. I must be honest to you. After going through just one chapter yesterday evening, I am telling you the truth. I am so excited. I'm looking forward to the study that we are going to have this coming Wednesday, matter of fact.
1: Okay.
0: I am excited. And when you hear me say me excited, I am excited, man. The Lord is going to show up. God is going to show up,
1: sir.
0: In the world.
1: It's true. And worse when you reach over in a second chapter, you know.
0: Listen to me now, man. Just read it that itch, no man. Just read that itch.
1: Sir.
0: And voila, no man. Read that itch. Jesus.
1: Yes, sir.
0: Oh, God, I
1: hope
0: tell
1: to
0: you.
1: To learn a lot, man.
0: I love the word. I love the word. And Christians, make sure you love the word. Read your Bible, man. Read your Bible. Study the word. Ask God to show you. And where you can't understand, God is going to reveal to all of us in Bible studies. Don't worry yourself. Just read and understand where you're part of, where you can't understand. Because the Lord is going to reveal it to you. As long as you stick with Bible studies, you don't have nothing to lose.
1: Yes,
0: it don't matter which church you go. It's not about the church. No, forget about.
1: No.
0: Forget about we're talking about the church. Our church name, that's fine. That's okay. It doesn't matter if you are a Pentecostal, Jesus only, Methodist, or whatever.
1: Seventh-day
0: Adventist.
1: Adventist.
0: It's okay. It's okay. Don't blame me. You just stick to the word.
1: The word, man. Just
0: that's
1: the word.
0: All. Just stick to the word, my brothers and sisters. That's okay. That's okay. Just read the word and tell God to explain it to you. And what he don't explain to you, he will explain it to somebody else. And Pastor will explain it. Uncle Wayne G will explain it. Evangelist Carr will explain it. We all will know. Don't worry.
1: Yes, sir.
0: Anyway.
1: All right, sir. Have yourself a blessed evening.
0: Thanks for checking in, ma'am.
1: I am going to do my work.
0: Yes, let me jump back into your marriage in Kenya.
1: Yes, sir. Marriage in Canaan.
0: All right, bless you.
1: Yes, sir. All right, bless you.
0: Good. is coming on December 5. Anglican Church on. Powerful, brother. Anoint.

0: the news coming up at the top of the hour. With Mrs. King White. So get ready for the Central Evening News at 6 o'clock in Jamaica, 7 o'clock in New York. Let's go.
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0: 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I am Alexia King White, and today is Friday, September 4. 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In local news, government to build 268 homes for Hurricane Melissa affected families. Night work planned for Monroe Road, Wellington Drive project. Portmore man charged with brother's murder remanded until October. In international, three detained after major cocaine seizure in Trinidad. U.S. sinks third alleged Ecuador drug boat. Man fatally shot by police on Brooklyn Bridge. In sports, basketball player Dennis Buzzer Beater lifts Majestic Gardens to game one win. Mount Pleasant held to draw after surrendering early lead. Seville and Gale win Diamond League trophies in Brussels. In weather, showers and thunderstorms forecast for central and western Jamaica. 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
0: Do stay with us for the news in details.

Welcome back. And now the news in detail. We begin with the local news. The government has signed contracts valued at $1.5 billion to begin construction of semi-permanent homes for families affected by Hurricane Melissa in western and southwestern Jamaica. The first phase of the shelter recovery program will provide 268 housing units across Westmoreland and St. Elizabeth. D.T. Brown's Construction Limited will build 143 units in Westmoreland, while Southland Construction Limited will construct 125 in St. Elizabeth. The project is expected to be completed within 12 months, with the government anticipating visible progress within the first 2 months. Minister with responsibility for land, tilting and settlements, Robert Montague, says the initiative is aimed at moving affected families out of shelters and into safe homes. He says procurement is also underway for the next phase, which will cover Annova, St. James and Trelawney. Pipeline upgrading works between Monroe Road and Wellington Drive are moving to nighttime operations as authorities seek to reduce traffic. He says procurement is also underway for the next phase, which will cover Annova, St. James and Trelawney. Pipeline upgrading works between Monroe Road and Wellington Drive are moving to nighttime operations as authorities seek to reduce traffic congestion.

harvesting and other construction activities continue. The project forms part of a two-phase $1.2 billion upgrade to Jamaica's potable water and sewage infrastructure. Works are taking place along several major roadways, including Monroe Road, Old Oak Road, New Kingston, Mona Road, and Wellington Drive. And finally, in local news, 29-year-old Sakim Wilson has been remanded after being charged with the murder of his brother, 30-year-old Shaquille Winsell, in Newlands, Portmore. Police allege that the brothers were involved in a dispute at their home in Beverly Flats on the morning of August 19, during which Shaquille was fatally injured. He was taken to Spanish Town Hospital, where he was pronounced dead. Wilson appeared before the judge, Janetta Smichael, in the St. Catherine Parish Court today. Bail was not entertained, and he was remanded until October 16. The matter follows investigations by the Portmore Police. That is it for local news. It is now time for international news.

In international news, Trinidad and Tobago police have seized cocaine valued at approximately $28.6 million following the discovery of the drug concealed inside backhoe tires at the warehouse in Longvilledale. Police say 416.5 kilograms of cocaine packaged in 420 parcels were found during an intelligence-led operation between Wednesday and Thursday. Officers searching the warehouse discovered six buckle tires mounted on a rim with packages concealed inside of them. A 42-year-old businessman from the British Virgin Islands was arrested, while two St. Lucian nationals, aged 38 and 37, were also detained. The seized drugs have been taken to the Special Investigation Unit in Port of Spain as investigations continue. The United States military has sunk a third vessel allegedly linked to the Ecuador's Los Conuros gang in the Eastern Pacific this week. U.S. Southern Command says the vessel was operating as a floating refueling station in support of alleged drug trafficking activities. An unspecified number of people aboard were removed and safely transferred to Ecuadorian authorities before the vessel was destroyed. The operation comes amid a wider U.S. campaign targeting suspected drug-running boats in the Pacific and Caribbean. However, the Trump administration has not provided definitive evidence that all the targeted vessels were involved in drug trafficking, while Ecuador continues to cooperate with Washington in the fight against organized crime. And finally, in international news, police in New York have fatally shot a man who was walking on the cables of the Brooklyn Bridge while armed with a knife. Authorities say officers spent about an hour trying to persuade the man to come down and drop the weapon. Police say he moved toward an officer while the knife raised, prompting another officer to fire. The man was taken to hospital, where he later died. The incident temporarily closed the Brooklyn Bridge and disrupted traffic. Police say a knife and flashlight were recovered, while it remains unclear whether the man had a bomb, as he had claimed. His identity has not yet been released. An investigation is continuing. That was the international news. Coming up is a sports report brought to you by JC Grant Logistics and Travel.

0: League best of three finals after hedging Caribbean Basketball Academy 68-66 on Thursday night. Kemar Dennis hit the game-winning buzzer beater to complete the comeback. Tijani Forbes led Majestic Gardens with 19 points and 10 rebounds, while Kemar Evans added 15 points and 9 rebounds. Dennis finished with 12 points and 9 rebounds. For Caribbean Basketball Academy, LeBron Lewison top scored with 29 points, while LeShane Wilson had 17 points and 19 rebounds. Game 2 is set for Saturday at 8 p.m. at Stadium Court, following the third-place playoff between Papin Kings and Arnett Gardens Rockers at 6 p.m. Mount Pleasant FA striker Warner Brown says the team must be more ruthless in front of goal after being held to a 1-1 draw by Salcedo FC in the CONCACAF Caribbean Cup on Wednesday night. Brown gave Mount Pleasant the lead in the 7th minute, but Sebastian Ramos equalized early in the second half. The Jamaican side created further chances but failed to find the winner, leaving the 5th in Group B with 1 point. Head coach Theodore Whitmore also admitted Mount Pleasant lacked urgency and failed to capitalize on key moments. The defending champions will look for their first win when they face Jamaica Premier League champions Portmore United at the National Stadium on September 9. And finally in sports, Jamaicans Bleague Civil and Tajay Gale captured Diamond League trophies today on opening day of the Wanda Diamond League final in Brussels, Belgium. Civil won the men's 100 meters in 9.90 seconds, becoming the 4th Jamaican to claim the event's Diamond League title after Usain Bolt, Asava Powell, and Akeem Blake. Gale secured his 2nd men's long jump trophy in 3 years with a season-best 8.46 meters in the final round. Rajay Stoner also finished 3rd in the men's discus with 68.86 meters. Other Jamaicans competing, including Akilia Smith, was 4th in the women's triple jump, while Rochelle Clayton, Romaine Beckford, Orlando Bennett, and Danielle Thomas-Dodd finished 5th, 6th, and... Let me repeat that. Finished 5th, 6th, and 6th respectively in their events. The results extend Jamaica's streak to 16 consecutive years with at least one Diamond League trophy. The sports report has been brought to you by JC Grants Logistics and Travel.
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in this evening's sports report. Majestic Gardens legend have taken a 1-0 lead in the 2026 GK1 Award Makati Community Basketball.

In today's weather update, a trough across Jamaica is the significant weather feature. The trough will linger into tomorrow before a tropical wave move across the island. Tonight will be partly cloudy across eastern parishes, becoming fair elsewhere. Tomorrow morning will be partly cloudy in the east with sunny conditions elsewhere. By tomorrow morning, expect showers and thunderstorms across central and western parishes. Possible nighttime showers and are forecast across sections of southern and northeastern Jamaica. Minimum temperature tonight will be 27 degrees Celsius in both Kingston and Montego Bay. Looking ahead, Sunday will bring isolated morning showers across eastern parishes, with afternoon showers and isolated thunderstorms mainly over western areas. Monday will be mainly sunny in the morning, followed by afternoon showers and isolated thunderstorms mainly across northern and southwestern parishes. A tropical wave is currently located across the eastern Caribbean. That concludes the weather report. Now a recap of the headlines. In local news, government to build 268 homes for Hurricane Melissa affected families. Night work planned for Monroe Road Wellington Drive project. Portmore man charged with brother's murder remanded until October. In international, three detained after major cocaine seizure in Trinidad. U.S. sinks third alleged Ecuador drug boat. Man fatally shot by police on Brooklyn Bridge. In sports, basketball player Dennis Buzzer Beater lifts Majestic Gardens to game 1-0. Mount Pleasant held to draw after surrendering early lead. Civil and Gale win Diamond League trophies in Brussels. In weather, showers and thunderstorms forecast for central and western Jamaica. And that is it for the Central Evening News. I am Alexia King-White. 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

0: Miss King White, you there with us?
1: Yes, sir. I'm still here.
0: I swear you said yes, Your Honor. Yeah. I don't know where that go. Anyway, how are you, man? I thought you were saying you said yes, Your Honor. I mean, I said no, sir.
1: No, I said yes, sir. I'm here.
0: You know why? Not at all. Anyway, how are you, ma'am?
1: I am doing great. How are you?
0: I am doing awesome. It's the weekend.
1: Thank God.
0: So you can drop your ear down and have a ponytail and all this. Just drop down your ear and enjoy the weekend.
1: I feel so good. TGIF. Thank God it's Friday.
0: That's right. Give me a little bit of this sports thing. What we do? We win some holy for something or what? God, me not giving the little one a minute, me here for us.
1: Sir, you know, see, I love win bad.
0: Yeah, we didn't do it.
1: So, yes, there are good news, all right? So, okay. Don't you worry. So, Obligue and Ted Jay, they won the Diamond League trophies today. At the One Woman League, yes, in Belgium.
0: Awesome.
1: So congratulations to them.
0: But of course.
1: Yes, sir. Yes. But there were some fifth and sixth, and I don't like to hear them tongue tie up something there because they're so far down.
0: Yes.
1: But we are so proud of them anyways. Mm-hmm. Yes, but our main focus are on Seville and TJ.
0: Awesome. And we are happy for them. Really, really happy. Yes. Thank you, ma'am. Thank you. All right. So this evening, I know I was talking about you earlier this evening. Your ears don't ring.
1: One of a time, you know, so one of a time.
0: I'll be at talk about you, but it was all good things. I mean, let me congratulate you again on the Uncentral stage show. It is awesome.
1: Yes.
0: I mean, you produced some excellent winners. And I said you because you had was to do the tally, you had was to go through the votes and all these things. I know it took a lot out of you. Let me say publicly,
1: yes, sir.
0: Congratulations, Lexi. The songs were awesome.
1: Thank you so much.
0: I play all four winners this evening. And I tell you, all of the songs are awesome.
1: Right, I tell you, I love all of them. Sir, yes. They have some wonderful songs.
0: Yes. Let me ask you
1: some highlights.
0: Thank
1: you for highlighting that.
0: Of course. Let me ask you though. We know we have the event on December 5th. So are we gonna be getting the winners depending on where they are? If they are in Jamaica and can attend the event like for September, October, November? Are we looking?
1: All right, sir. So,
0: yes.
1: So currently, they are four of them are set, and let me just say this: the winner for the month of June, he is unable to make it. He's all the way from Saint Lucia, and he cannot make it for the December,
0: right?
1: The concert, right?
0: That's understandable.
1: But I've decided to take the person who came second that month. To come in space, and he agreed, and so we have four settled and ready for the concert. However, there are some more to come the future months.
0: Yes.
1: Winners, we're hoping that we can get them on it as well, but there are four confirmed so far.
0: Okay, wonderful. So we are looking forward to let me say Kenesha Reed. How you pronounce the name? EUBI.
1: Yubi, I love calling it. Yubi. It just sounds good. Yubi.
0: That guy is, oh my God. He's, I mean, all of them is off the chain, but I tell you, I have a little love for that song there. That song there.
1: Yubi, run. He's different. Run, I've never heard it like.
0: And then you have Dwayne Brown. Yes? Where is he from?
1: Full of vibe. From St. Lucia. Full of vibe.
0: He's from St. Lucia. Oh.
1: Yes.
0: Okay, and you have the group that won first, that's Memories Junior out of Clarinda.
1: Yeah.
0: Awesome.
1: And there are 15 of them. However, we may not get the whole 15 of them for the concert, but we'll get some of them. Yes,
0: awesome.
1: They're pretty good too.
0: Awesome. So where is Kenesha Reed from?
1: Kenesha Reed is from Portland, all the way in Portland, and she's excited to travel to Clarendon for the concert. She doesn't have any reason to come to Clarendon except the concert. So she said, "I have to come. I must be there."
0: I am, and we are looking forward to give them this awesome exposure again on top of their winnings. That is awesome.
1: Yeah.
0: until on Central Stage have their own event outside Outer Road.
1: Right. We will have that, sir. A seat already. A seat in front of me.
0: Thank you so much, Mrs. King White. Let's say Lexi the Queen. You will be talking about on Central Stage. So catch you on Tuesday for on Central Stage.
1: Yes, sir. Take care to all you and your listeners.
0: Enjoy the weekend. Bye bye. All right, there you have it. That's Lexi the Queen Bee, of course, from on Central Stage, right here on Central 96.3 FM Jamaica. Hey, tell you what, as a farmer's respect though, this is where we're going to pull the curtain down, because we're going to be going over to a big event going on over there in Florida. Yes, awesome event going on over there in Florida. I get to understand Brother Gary is already on stage. He is on stage, and Praise House is happening presently down in Florida. So this is where we bring the curtain down, as I have to go and watch Praise House. So tell you what, we appreciate you all. Thank you all for joining us this evening. It has been a wonderful time we have here this evening. So we're going to break away from you, and I think maybe we can catch a little bit of Brother Gary performing on Praise House down in Florida. Are they ready? Yes, they're doing it. Yes, we are there. All right, let's jump over to Praise House down in Florida and give you a little bit of it.
2: Come on, sometimes you know, say you have to go through it and you're not a Lego. Turn to your neighbor and say, look at Jesus' product.
0: So this is where we leave you, family. Take care of yourself. God bless you all. Enjoy Praise House for a little bit. And then we're out of here. Bye-bye.

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Reverend Saint Hope comes on from Mondays to Fridays from 12 to 2 p.m. Vibes Boss comes on every Monday from 8 to 10 p.m. and Dr. Wayne G comes on every Sunday morning from 9 to 11 and Mondays 6 to 8 p.m. Just download the app, Cabin Radio HD. 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

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Reverend Saint Hope comes on from Mondays to Fridays from 12 to 2 p.m. Vibes Boss comes on every Monday from 8 to 10 p.m. and Dr. Wayne G comes on every Sunday morning from 9 to 11 and Mondays 6 to 8 p.m. Just download the app, Cabin Radio HD. 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

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Reverend Saint Hope comes on from Mondays to Fridays from 12 to 2 p.m. Vibes Boss comes on every Monday from 8 to 10 p.m. and Dr. Wayne G comes on every Sunday morning from 9 to 11 and Mondays 6 to 8 p.m. Just download the app, Cabin Radio HD. 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

0: I'm not telling a lie, because I'm too picky them, you know. Marvin Rollers, Scarlet Boy. Yo, let me tell you something, ladies and gentlemen. Scarlet Boy, big up yourself. Marvin, you are selector, me a selector, Scarlet a selector, but Scarlet did something last night where, after me done player, me know when me done play any event, it hard for your DJ come after me, honest. Because I will confuse the hell out of you. I will make you frustrated. I will make you don't know what to do. Because me, God has anointed me different. Sister Gina, good morning. And last night, when me see Scarlet Boy, holy mic, me just want to make him know, say, I would love to have Scarlet Boy and Marvin for everyone I event them. Let me tell you why. Just make the man them smart. Smart. And if you was to ask me, ask Marvin as a DJ. Marvin, do you prefer when I sound down at the back and one up at the front and have a more surrounding sound? Don't Marvin. So I can talk to the sound man and tell him, say, Jenna, put on the sound to the speaker down at the back. DJ Chini, all right, Chini on. So Chini, after me done play last night, Mrs. Scarlet, holy Michael, ladies and gentlemen, me have the place up on the roof, high. I'm not playing now. I'm not playing the regular song then, because I know I'm too picking them up and mash up, because I'm life them there. And, you know, you have to know yourself. You have to know who you is. You have to know yourself. I want at least 3 DJs in my life for me. Can I say, you know what? Anytime I call them, TC Flex are one. In America right now, TC Flex, Billy Slater, Marvin Rollers, and Scarlet. You see them 4 DJ there? Me can't put them by any event and just sit down like so. I say, mash up me charge. Let me tell you something last night. Let me tell Marvin and Scarlet as me 2 general them say. Me have them 2 songs and me say, no. Me not ready to play them 2 songs yet. Listen to that song, listen here.
1: God is for us, who can be against us? Brother Gary, you're blessed to be here to spread.
0: Hello, good morning.
2: Brother Gary.
0: Yo.
2: You see, last night when you come out, in the last part, when you come out, I said, dear Jesus, please may I ask whoever I put on, make sure they have me high same way. Because, boy, Brother Gary, they have me power one piece of highness.
0: Yes. Come in and try to turn it down, you know, I said, Jesus. Because what me do, you know, what me do wrong? Me I say, yo, what me supposed to do? Me supposed to carry go way down.
2: Yeah, but you didn't have...
0: And Lord Jesus. And when me a Rev said, Scarlet Boy, me I said, Jesus. Let me tell you something. Scarlet Boy, I'm big selector from back in the secular days.
2: Mm-hmm.
0: In your SpongeBob.
2: Okay. But
0: in turn Christian now, so you know him.
2: Me don't know if him. Gave me just that prayer of hope. Whoever come after you, just come and hold the crowd. And they did exactly that.
0: Hold on, man. Let me tell you something. Me, Scarlet Boy, listen. Scarlet Boy name bigger than Brother Gary back in the secular days. Take it from me, ladies. One of my don't know him. In your senior SpongeBob. And Disney sue him for take off his name. That's how big Scarlet Boy used to be. And since he baptized, he look a bit different. He look a bit different. So me a pray him. So me a watch him. Me not give no big test yet. For see what he can really do. But last night, me said to myself, you know me I got to say, Rev, tonight you're going to put him in a one test. And me carry it go way up in the roof. And me said to Rev, don't put Marvin, me I put Scarlet. And when he would hold it, you know. And the man say, Scarlet, you never know what you say. And let me know, say, don't look upon in Christianity. The boy still have it. Right now, me I got to fix up gospel and the green flyer. Because Marvin have it the panny, Scarlet have it the panny. Me come say, boom. And the man holy mic and say, ladies and gentlemen, Scarlet, you see, yes, sir? When you say last night, say, hello, good morning.
3: So God bless us, sir.
0: Man, in general.
3: Left last night, man.
0: Yeah, man.
3: Bless me, I tell you, Marvin Rollers, man.
0: Sick kid. The man of behavior.
3: Boy, yo, Marvin Rollers last night, as I tell you.
4: Everything tell was just in
3: the... Yo, the man, go on with the last night. Now tell you, no man.
0: Thank you, me charge. So, Marvin, no what? Ladies and gentlemen, me know you know. When you go to an event and the crowd are eat, I want the hardest crowd to move. But me wishfully put myself in my put carrot in my position and see how I'm going to deal with it. As I'm tell you, I know he's great as in the secular world, but if I didn't get baptized, me not see him come true yet. So last night, me say me I go test it. When you go to an event and the crowd are eat, I want the hardest crowd to move. But me wishfully put myself in my put carrot in my position and see how I'm going to deal with it. As I'm tell you, I know he's great as in the secular world, but if I didn't get baptized, I don't see him come true yet. So last night, I said, I go

0: that. Can be man to them own. Don't follow Brother Gary. Don't follow Marvin. Don't follow Chinny. Don't follow Slaughter. Don't follow TC. But, and the youth, ladies and gentlemen, only Mike, and me say, man, only Mike, and him say, ladies and gentlemen, I am not, don't get up and sit down. You are this, the man take and win, you know. The man said, don't get up and sit down, and just put up one hand, and sing them song, yeah. Scarlet.
1: Brother Gary, why you play my voicemail when the guy was talking to you? That's not nice.
0: Okay, my bad.
1: Boy, keep it in the Kenneth, boy, keep it in the same attitude as your brother Gary. Everything was just in line.
0: Achoo. Come on.
1: Brother Gary, why you play my voicemail?
0: Hello, good morning.
2: Morning, Brother Jay.
0: Morning, Mr. Wang. Manners.
2: Yes, sir.
0: Yeah,
2: me
0: man.
2: Love it, me love it. Me love it last night. Thank
0: you. Mr. Chinny, me roll it in now. Me say me a carry through the roof, you know. But me not go play the song them where them used to. Me a go play some song where none of them not go play. Because they not play the AI song them like me. Me a AI queen and king. And me say, when me give the man the mic, and the man say, ladies and gentlemen, me no not eat now, but you know, sit down. Me no want nobody get up. You say, the man smart. That's wisdom. The man say, I'm wanting to do. I wave on the hand. Ladies and gentlemen, the man bring the sitting through the roof. Scare it. Me give back everything we did have back in our secular days. I know you're worse, Sarah. Scare it, you're bad like yours. And can you give me the information for buy when I something where you have out them at Jesus Party? I don't need that. Me need to buy one for Gospel and the Greens. Me need to buy one for Caribbean Radio. Me I give back your ratings now. Me say, Chinny, me have that song here last night, you know. But me say, no, because me no want to have Scarlet Spirit, you know. Kind funny, you know. Certain song in the two like, you know. And me no want to play that song here last night. Listen, me no want to play them song here.
3: Brother Gear.
0: No, another one there, another one there. Hold on, then, man. Hold on, then, man.
4: The righteous music and the gospel around the world. This is Mr. Bertus representing.
0: Big, me say last night.
4: Oh, God is in her heart.
0: Ah. Come, me singer. Oh. Me no want to get past carrot nerves and play that rhythm. I can't like certain things. So, I want to keep it gospel last night.
4: And the gospel around the
0: world. I make it ear.
4: Mr. Bertus.
0: And keep him in. What happened with him? It's funny, you know. Scarlet funny, I may study him. And the Bible say you must learn to understand your friend. We never say the Bible say, but me think I saw you say. And me say, you know what? Me I go and me say me a hold it there so. And me now go play that song here when him did it because it threw him off.

0: We're not a big son of China.
1: This is Mr. Bertos representing Brother Gary.
2: What are the man?
1: Oh, God,
2: Chidi! Mr. What me wall up on the firepower last night? What me wall on the firepower last night?

0: Jesus, Lord Jesus.
1: You will bring me to the fire. In the darkest.
0: Dr. Wenji.
1: You were
0: Dr. Wenji.
1: Like no one.
0: Plant one that it should.
1: You're a father. And Gary know you were.
0: Me say me name one play that one last night, Chini. Man, me name one play that one brother.

0: Brother Gary, stop him!
1: Brother Gary, stop him! Good morning, good morning! Mad something!
2: Hey, follow me now, my sister now!
1: Mad

0: Hold on, man. Good morning.
1: Legal. Good morning.
2: Pull up the tune.
1: Pull up.
2: Pull up the tune.

0: Legal!
1: Good morning!
2: Good morning!
0: Legal!
2: Good
0: morning.
2: I want to tell you, say, you know me, enjoy myself.
1: 100, don't!
2: Eh, and guess what? Me did fall down outside yesterday evening while me was doing something.
1: Lord Jesus. Fall down on your drop.
2: You know something, you not stop me.
1: Nah, stop you. That's the boy I didn't want to do. Oh, you mean, cause, you know, I have no look attitude like you fall down, though. You know, go out with yourself. And the original sister, Andrea, me say, hello, good morning.
3: Pull up. We are going till 12 o'clock today.
1: Man! Captain Baker, tell them say I want DJ where I know a normal DJ. Good morning.
4: Legal.
1: It's illegal.
4: Movement.
1: Hello, good morning.
5: Brother Garrett.
1: Good morning.
6: I don't even know what
5: I'm
6: calling.
5: Hey, man, I'm in love with you, you know. I have a

Sister, Sister Ruel, yo, what are they, man? Sister Ruel, good morning, mama. How you do, girl? Jesus! I want to say good morning to one of my foundation people, Sister Ruel, good morning. And that we there for do, that's why make a man know, so when they hear about gospel, we don't read. You want me to take the artist and me say, me write out the whole, hey, me want to hear the song with the woman part coming out, or the artist, me make it art, me write out the whole like different. Let me go and make you hear the part, yeah. Let me go and make you hear. I'm not play the bounty pan with him at the beanie. That not play till December. It not play till December. Good morning. Not play till December. Yeah. So.

0: Yo, me have you said one DJ we used to there text me, I say, let me read the text. One thing I can tell anybody about you, music, if you're a Christian, you have it. Now, I'm a representer body of Christ. Me have to represent good. I'm not supposed to go nowhere and no guy pull up on me and just play anything. Sister Original, good morning to your sister Ruel. A long time, you know, girl. A long time, you know. A long time, you know, Sister Ruel. Me just want to say good morning. Who that? Me not tell you for us. Me not tell you about it. No matter where I am, again, we have one principle. You leave here once, you can't come back. None at all. Leave me alone. Me good. Good morning. Good morning, Foundation. Sister Ruel, good morning. I was telling somebody yesterday, say, nobody left this station here. People just a peep from other places and where they have to do. But drop back that song, you know. Come on to near the DJ or the DJ talk about it. Remember, I said that song have a whole heap of little word in it way, funny. So, I want to listen how we put it together. Yeah? Listen how we put it together.
1: Big sound. Man. Emotional.
0: Want to listen how we put it together. We change the word, them.
1: Emotional.
0: When you ready?
1: I am a man.
0: Let's go.

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1: So, John, I love a man.
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1: Hear

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1: That's not the face that makes up it, no, not saying no fashion joint. My day, man.
0: Cho. Millie, man. 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Millie, good morning. Millie, man. Cho. Good morning, Millie. Good morning. Blah, blah, blah, blah, blah, blah. Captain Baker, good morning, sir. Good morning, good morning. Captain, good morning.
2: Go on.
0: It's a go on already, you know.
2: That tune.
0: Pull it up again. Don't.
2: Yeah.
0: Ladies and gentlemen, no. Let me say this to you. I have the beanie, me have the bunty, me have the bojo, pan the rhythm. And me say me no drop the last time, me say no. And me student them there, and we no want to go so hard on Tirona. We no want to go so hard. We just a wait. Let me go in the part of the song.

0: Yo, me sit down and write it out, point blank. We want some girl who love God and they must classy. And we not talk about man, good morning. We want some girl who love God and they must classy. Good morning, leave. Good morning to everybody. Ladies and gentlemen, let me go talk to Mr. Malcolm from Florify right now and just get, for those out there who don't know, well, I'm a chest mystic. Chest mystic, can you call me at 11:15, please, ma'am? Come to the office at 11:15. I'm going to make some changes starting next week, 11:15. Mr. Malcolm, good morning, sir. How are you?
1: Good morning, Brother Gary. I'm doing well. How are you?
0: And let me say good morning to you, too, and what you do. And ladies and gentlemen, I'm talking to Mr. Malcolm from Florify. And when I think I tell people out there that bad credit is no more an option around here. 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Let me tell everybody from now, it's not going to work. So they're not going to take your money. They're not going to say, call somebody, we have a different deal. And today, we are give 15 people the opportunity to get one free consultation and they won't go through your credit. And remember, you have to go up on Zoom to get the consultation. Let me ask you, why did you come up with this idea for use Zoom?
1: The reason being is because I feel that I wanted to become more educational driven versus that feeling like I'm selling someone, right? If you don't know what's on your credit, right, it will be a reoccurring situation. I always had clients in the past that I'll fix their credit, and they're like, oh my God, I don't know what, you, let's just say, hypothetically speaking, they don't think anything has changed. But if I can show you what's on your credit, educate you, every 30 days I follow up with you to let you know what's been removed, what's still in dispute. I want to be able to educate the clients before even feeling like they're just blindsided with their credit.
0: Wow, when you hear that. And ladies and gentlemen, if you, when I think what I respect with Florify is they are transparent and they are not a company where you can say, them just want, you just give them the time to do it. Because them are going to do it. I know them are going to do it. I may put everything in my own and my life, panda company. And what about if somebody out there have a credit card payment? Does it affect them?
1: Yes, a credit card payment won't affect you, but a late payment on your credit card will, right? So having a credit card is amazing, right? Making sure that you have no late payments within the past 2 years, making sure your utilization is under 10%. Usually 30% is playing it safe, but under 10% is usually a good indication that you have good credit. I would also recommend people out there, when you do have credit cards, try not to have low limits. 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So you want to definitely have higher limit credit cards.
0: 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How long it take?
1: 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I don't try to go over the 30-minute duration, but just set out 30 minutes of your time.
0: 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How do they get the consultation today just to see? How do they do that?
1: 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Again, 302-303-8146.
0: Thank you very much, sir. We talk, ladies and gentlemen, that's Mr. Malcolm from Florify. They are the one who take care of our credit. Let me say this to you. Just try them. Try them, do the consultation and see what's negative on their credit. Good morning to everybody, wherever you are. Yeah, write this number down and tell them, Brother Gary. And ladies and gentlemen, listen, you know me already. If me I go work with you, me I forget. Me have to make sure, sir, my people is getting what they deserve. 302-303-8146. Card number. Jojo, good morning to you, mama. Where are you going? Say love. Yeah, man. No, don't play. Don't want normal double. And next week, me drop the bojo. Peace. Me don't want to play them until December still now. Really, December dub them there now. a December dub them there now. A December dub, and come a clash of December in a Jamaica, me and Dr. Wayne G, and me just a PPM myself. And let me big up Version. The youth sing the big song in the building last night. You may not tell no lie. Praise us was 100. And ladies and gentlemen, let me tell you the truth. In a night, last week, I called me a river reason. And I said, yo, you know, so I'm kind of nervous because I lose concentration at the ticket them on the road. Good morning.
2: Good morning. Me no want them know where you are carrying up because me want you lick them.
0: No, man, a surprise. Surprise. Be a surprise.
2: Me want you surprise them. Me no want them study, you know.
0: Can never.
2: I said them I play AI from the other day.
0: I lie. You hear them play AI?
2: Why?
0: Me never know.
2: Me no want them study, you.
0: I wish part me the day. So me have to go step up the game now. But let me say good morning. And so let me tell you what I go with my thing now. When I keep memory first, the people them come to me and them say the reason why the AC locked down, me overpack. Me they go like around 100 or something people over. Me don't know, might be a 200. Me not go convict myself. Might be 100 or something, 200. And a couple days ago, I get an email from them. Please remember, the AC go off a crowd. I never know say AC can do that. Me never know say AC can do that. But them say depends on it. If the venue hold 200, if you keep it at the limit, praise us was a bomb. Thank you. You guys mash it up. Yeah, man. And when my sister will sell a certain amount of ticket online, me I say, God. And then I say, we have come for me for 10 more tickets. Mr. Blair come for more ticket. This man I come for ticket. That the man the car. I mean, I said, Jesus. That means I'm close to 100. Me no one pass. Me no know what I want. And I just say, you know what? I'm put a halt for everything. That me do. Because me never did. Me no know which part me there mentally. I'm lose count. So me just leg up my online and tell me, so make me hold on for what I want. And praise was worth 200%. It was crazy. It was great. It was what me wanted to be. Me wanted to sound like, me wanted for spiritual, but not look like church. Yeah, it'll keep, the next praise was is going to be October, let me tell you now. October 2nd, Bossy Boy Floyd, Reverend Sent Up, my good friend TC Flex, and Brother Gary. And trust me, at this way there. So at this way I do, and we are going to make it crazier. November, Billy Slater, Dr. Wayne G, and DJ GK. You listen there? At them they're sitting there going. So I just want to add them for no one. Big up everybody. It was a blessing. Enough new face in the building last night. And that me sit to. Whole heap of new people. Plus the old one them. But I just want to big up. I told him yes. He love it. Who that? My son watch with me and ask him if it was live thing going on. Oh, I told him yes. No, man. People tell me say them family love it. Enough people last night, 80% of who did that the first time I come at prayer's house. Because they don't understand what his prayer's house is. So for me, I want it to be spiritual. I want it to be about Jesus. I'm wanted to. Yo, do you know say nobody no prayer? Everyone me go around the world. Let me ask everyone song. Let me see if anybody are focused like me. Let me ask Mr. Blair. No, Mr. Blair not going to focus like that. Because we don't know. Tell me one song when nobody no play last night and they play smash up. Because we don't play them the song. We are no regular DJ. Hello, good morning.
2: Hey, Gary. Hmm? Our version last night. Me never know, sorry, me no.
0: Yo, the man look different, G.
2: Yeah,
0: Yeah, man, I saw a thing I go. I saw a thing I go. Let me ask where everyone sang. Where everyone go in the Christian world, that song they either sing or somebody play it. And my DJ, they want to show this, so we don't have a good song. Good morning, Reverend Center. You're live on the radio. Good morning, sir. Never ask him. Don't say if you have study like or me, I study. Because you're not DJ, but me and you study. We sang no play last night. At every event we go, everybody up on the event sing a song.
3: Oh, goodness of God.
0: Are you it? You can't believe that?
3: No. Last night, nobody never have no time to play that. Mayo, last night music wasn't stereotype.
0: No!
3: Marvin come and do something different. Scared boy go out over one part on one place and me no know what happened with you. Ladies and gentlemen, Brother Gary was using computer last night. He never carried the CD box.
0: Just imagine me not carry the CD box. So we have still in my comfort zone. And we just see one. Let me tell you something. Last night, me carry computer, you know, yeah, goodness. My laptop, you know, not the music, you know, yeah, goodness of God, car. We sit on one place. Marvin come and in the go there last night. No, man, you can't believe say one gospel event keep and nobody no play goodness of God.
3: Yeah, but we different. You understand? Nobody never come sing it, nobody never play it. It just stay over one part.
0: Ladies and gentlemen, we have got one show and ladies are singing. Carlin Davis singing.
3: Everybody's singing.
0: Everybody. Is it? I'm saying to you, is something going on in church? I don't know about where you have to sing that song if you be a Christian.
3: Yeah, Chevelle.
0: Chevelle sing it too.
3: Sing it. Yeah, the whole lot of them singing the same night.
0: Everybody. Last night, nobody sing one CC wine and for sure they say we are original. We are not carbon copy.
3: The only thing, my youth, can I not be no MC no more? Because my youth, everybody hate me, you know, because I'm here to keep time, you know.
0: Yeah, me see them a cut their eye on you for two.
3: Yeah, because I'm here to tell them if it stop.
0: Why am I not lie? The man then go on, everybody show up, the artist, them big up Vassal, Sister Shemika Emmons. What is this, a blessing
3: vessel,
0: star?
3: Vessel.
0: Oh, Vessel. Plate. Can I say plate?
3: I'm up.
0: All right. But yeah, you notice that nobody played them song the last night. Brother Gary, you can't win in Clarendon. Thank you again, Brother Gary. Enjoy. Brother George, you know, see a show we have, we have one car put on for you. And, you know, take the car and, you know, give me some blade of car there. So we have one car left for me yard. You tell me to put on one car for you. Me don't want to confuse the thing in the Brother George. You tell me to put on one car for you and I have one car put on your way. I could have gift carrot and give Mr. Blair one. Mr. Blair have a gift carrot for him car. I have your car put on and then you look at me for the car. When you're coming to Florida, you're part of Caribbean, you're a DJ, you're a broadcaster. Remember, we have cars. We have cars here, so yeah. I just want to know, so we have cars. We are a company where we have loaner cars when you're coming to Florida. When you're coming to Florida, we have loaner cars, ladies and gentlemen. So call me way in advance, and we can get you a loaner car when you're coming to Florida. From once you're one of the broadcaster, or you are one Brother George. But I just want to tell everybody, thank you from the bottom of my heart. You guys showed up. And let me ask Brother Laxton, let me see if he can talk. Because fish broke out when I teeth. Fish broke out on his teeth, ladies and gentlemen. Please pray for him. Fish broke out. So fish can't broke out teeth. So today we are got Mr. Reed party down in Miami, pool party. And him explained to me last night that we can reach around 7 o'clock, between 6 and 7. So we are pull up tonight in Miami and Mr. Reed. Anybody want to go, just text me and say, give me the flyer. Me have 2 tickets can give it. Good morning. You know me not lie. Me left us when me done and go home, go sleep, get a good rest, and then ready again back for tonight and go on with yourself and do what we do. Well, God is a good God. It was awesome. Me not take nobody. Miss Queens, good morning, girl. Happy belated birthday. Good morning. My girl, me not hear from what here. But good morning to everybody. God, me not tell no untruth. somebody. So I was on this morning from 7 o'clock this morning, because I started a new station at Jamaica this morning, and I think was a boom. Brother Gary Prezos was a boom. My old foot, this, you know. Yeah. Yeah, our old foot. Only old foot say boom. But I just want to tell everybody, ladies and gentlemen, we are trying our best to please, you know, at least 70%. Now try to please, you know, 80%. Because that's Jesus' responsibility. But I just want to make sure say everybody get their money's worth, everybody all right, and everybody is loving it. And me have to take off my hat and big up the two selectors last night. Scarlet and... Let me ask Scarlet if there's something that we want to buy one. We want to buy one of the something we can put up. Because did you guys see that door last night? The Jesus Party big backdrop. We want one for Gospel and the Green. Yo, me not lie. Big up the food team. Big up Mr. Reed and Sister Paula. Mr. Reed, big up on yourself, you know. Big up on yourself, Mr. Reed. The food was awesome. Great. I'm telling now again, say, let me drop the next song, you know. Good morning.

0: Only old people say boom. Praise those ones. That's a little show. And you know what? All lady were in love with, but she got everywhere. More and big up Miss Duckworth, you know. Miss Duckworth, good morning. My foot could touch my head. Can you have double giant? I know because you're young. I because you have double giant. For all the old people, when their foot can't touch their head, it's not fitting. It's because, oh no, I have double giant. That's what I mean. Yo, me nah lie, I'm tired, you know. Me sitting and talk to them, I'm tired. But we just want to show if it done, and then come back, and just go do it, me, I do, and head up on Mr. Blair. Now, Mr. Blair, you can't go donate a ticket or two. Let's support our Brother Gary event. Thank you for us. Sophia, Yard, Bro Gary, Clarendon, got it locked. Good, Sophia Yard, good morning. Big up everybody again. Jamaica, we are come December 5th, December 5th, and it's going to be a clash. And Minnesota, big up, and Kevin Donswell is confirmed. Last night, him go and say, Brother G, see you about December. I don't have, yes, you have double giant. I don't, but I just want to tell you, sir, if you just keep praying and supporting Caribbean Radio. Good morning.
1: Yo, morning, my brother, man. God make it special, you know. What you know about double giant?
0: So.
1: Yo, your Brother G, you're there on this platform for a purpose.
0: Yo,
1: God make it special.
0: No, when I'm all foot, I can't tell me, sir. Our foot can't touch our head. Me say, a double giant you have. You remember when you have double giant, you can't put your foot on your neck. Don't. You remember when days there?
1: You saw a guy in a crossroad, Mr. Dillard. I'm not still alive, but yo, God make it special, my brother. Keep up the good work.
0: Mate, oh, praise us last night, Sammy.
1: Yeah, I'm going to be honest to you publicly. Maybe it's busy. Maybe I have a function.
0: Oh, yeah, man.
1: I'm going to watch it.
0: Jaja. Good morning.
1: I have a cookout to do.
0: Oh, you mean? You have to do what you have to do. Because we say elevate. Big up yourself. Good morning. Big up yourself. Good morning, ladies and gentlemen. Let me drop this one now. Hey, this surprised everybody last night. That song has surprised. We and G, that song has surprised everybody last night. That song has begun. That song has begun. That song has begun. Sister Sophia. Hey.
2: Someday.
0: Say we work out. I feel like I want to get up now. I feel like I want to get up now. I'm not tired again.
2: I've cried in the dark.
0: Wayne G must understood. Aye. Wayne G, we need to care. I really care about the Jamaica charge. I sang a biggie. Cecile. Someday. I don't know what you're going through this morning. Let me tell a song from my sister Cecile. I know she's going through. Big up anybody we have got through cancer, any form of cancer. But just want to dedicate a song to you. I don't know if you're down or you're up. It's a serious thing. Any form of cancer, may I tell you from now? May I guarantee you. Hello, good morning.
3: Brother Gary, do me a favor, yeah?
0: Yeah.
3: Just take your time and chill right now. And rest a little bit, because you know why you're going to stand up on a chair in our office right there, so.
0: All right, let me sit down there. Let me sit down. Yo, I'm not lying. Last time I tried the body and go up on one chair, I'm going to take my time on the body, say, idiot. So, come down. Tanya Music, good morning, girl. Good morning, Tanya Music. So, may I beg everybody, good morning. No, that song have a vibes, you know. Ladies and gentlemen, that song have a vibe. Last time I drop it, but it kind of a little bit afraid. Cause radio music different from party music, you know. Did you guys know that? Radio music is different from party music. And last time I drop a song, a little bit cowardish, but to me name Brother Gary, I'm anointed different. I want to dedicate this song to anybody who is sick this morning. Cecile, that one you have fear, baby.
2: Someday
0: things will work out for my good. Hey.

0: make up all the manners them pan one now. Let's not take a make it to a voice note last night, you see. And how the voice note, where are they? Let me see the voice note. And Brother Carlton, good morning, sir. How you do?
1: Good morning.
0: Good morning, ma'am. How you do?
1: Me don't do too bad, you know. Wait. I want Jamaican lady.
0: Good morning, mother. How are you, sweetheart?
1: Not too bad. May I tell you say some playback music, man?
0: Well, me, I'm going to pull it up for you. What's your first name, sweetheart? What's your first name?
1: My name Elson.
0: Sister Elson, don't.
1: Yes.
0: All right. Come in now. I call you not Elson. I call your sister Elson. Our mother Elson.
1: I am sister Elson.
0: Yeah, but you tell me sister Elson. That means your name mother Elson.
1: Yes.
0: Okay.
1: I am Mother Elson too.
0: Brother Lynn.
1: I
0: mean,
1: I can tell you, say if you go and bust wine, man, but no mash up.
0: All right.
1: You see, go and do? Bust wine, me like you see when you say I go bust wine, but no mash up.
0: All right, put us. Kaka.
1: Aye.
0: Back foot. You know, so some people can make people do wrongs.
2: Things will work out.
0: Cause them people are coming here good. Uncle Wayne GK, some people come here good. Hello, good morning. You're live on the radio. Good morning.
3: Good morning. You're in studio because Leon is out there ringing your doorbell from half an hour ago.
0: I feel in business. You never text me.
3: Well, you're not in studio.
0: Of course I'm in here for 6 o'clock this morning.
3: But he's there.
0: Right, but you have to communicate. May I look for you? I don't know for them info. I don't know number. I'm going to take care of you.

0: I want to say good morning, good morning, good morning. As I told you before, this half an hour is sponsored by our friends over there at CSCG. They are the one who, as I told you earlier on, sponsored this half an hour. And I have a good friend in my studio here. Good morning, sir. How are you?
1: Good morning. How is everyone?
0: Everyone is doing great. I want to make sure, sir, everything and everything is up. All right. Hello.
1: All right. Good, yeah. Good morning.
0: Good morning, sir. Good morning to everybody. Tell my people, I know we have a major event coming up in November, and me like talk to look, I'm going to get the early bird ticket them out. Go ahead, sir. Tell my people what's going on for CSCG, what you guys have going on. Go ahead.
1: Hi. Again, good morning, listeners. Name again is Leon Adams from CSCG. Coming up November 7th, we have the Treasure Coast Caribbean Food and Music Festival at Mid-Florida Event Center. Our featured artist, superstar, Grammy winner, Grimes Morgan of the Morgan Heritage Family. We also feature in Nigel Lewis, the legendary Ed Robinson. Our own bro Gary will be on the show. Carrie Diamond, Richie Wiles, Jamila Blender, Prince Jr., Maxine G. Max.
0: Wow. And how can people get ticket? Because I know early bird ticket is out there. That's what I'm pushing right now for people to go out there and get them early bird ticket. How can they get the early bird ticket?
1: All right. Early bird tickets is up until September 30th. You can do Eventbrite for online. But for people in Port St. Lucie, we have a couple of ticket outlets, namely One World Restaurant, D&D Meats, Cooney Tires, JN Money Transfer and HD Accounting, Taste of Jamaica, Jerk City, Juicy Patties, Lady P Restaurant, and Ali Barber Barbershop.
0: Okay. And ladies and gentlemen, now is the right time because the early bird tickets are great deal. If you get Grams Morgan for under $100, it's different. Me are telling you from now. So go and get your early bird ticket. And remember, CSCG is a company. What would you say CSCG is in this community?
1: 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We try and we do sponsor things within the community also.
0: All right. And if somebody want to do a boot, what number do they call?
1: You can call me, Leon Adams, again, at 201-306-2247 or Gary Gordon, 954-347-6339.
0: Give me back your number again.
1: My number again is 201-306-2247.
0: And one more time for the ticket. Ladies and gentlemen, at the ticket outlet that may have pushed this morning, we have 3 minutes. Take a time and go for the ticket outlet them for Grams Morgan coming. It's going to be a major event right here in Port St. Lucie. And what is the date again?
1: November 7th.
0: When you hear November 7th, right here at the event center outdoor. And it's going to be early bird tickets.
1: Early bird tickets. 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
0: Wow, when you hear that? 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So go and get it. Again, please grab your early bird for Grandpa Morgan. And I know tonight you guys have your major event. 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
0: Thank you very much. And let me apologize again for today. And we see you again next week, same time, same place, right here on the station. Keep it locked. I want to say bye-bye to everybody. Remember, take care of your number one. Your number one is supposed to be you. Bye-bye. Coming up next is my good friend Captain Baker out of the...

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Well, I do. 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
1: Ah, we give you
0: 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We declare that he's almighty to save and strong to deliver.
1: Hallelujah.
0: And as the children of men, we proclaim his name upon the earth.

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But rejoice, inasmuch as ye are partakers of Christ's sufferings, that when his glory shall be revealed, ye may be glad also. Think it not

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He was questioned.

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They spat upon him. Then they led him to Golgotha to be crucified. Oh, yes, it did. Yet he opened not his mouth. For he loved us too much not to die.

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Lord, I want to please you. You know what God said to me? Look into Psalms 91. But I said, Lord, I know Psalms 91. I know it from my heart. And he said, no, look into it one more time. Psalms 91 said that he that dwelleth in the secret place of the Most High shall abide underneath the shadows of the Almighty. I said, yes, Lord, I know. But then I look at it again. And he said, the word shadow, what does that mean? I said, Lord, a shadow is a reflection. Then it hit me. Just realizing that all God wants us to do is to stay in his presence. That when others look at us, they can see his reflection and not ours. I said, Lord, this is what you want. You want us to put you first. You want us to be your reflection. Now then I ask you to wash me. Wash me, Lord.

You worthy. Bless your name, Most High God. None compared to you.

Imagine talking to someone halfway across the world for 6 months and then finally booking your plane ticket to meet each other. One man from the UK knows exactly what this feels like. Unfortunately for him, though, there wasn't a fairy tale ending to this love story. A man from Wales has become somewhat of an internet sensation after his long-distance relationship crashed and burned in the most public of ways. It all started at the end of 2017, when Glenn Thomas Bailey boarded a flight to the Dominican Republic. For 6 months, Bailey had been communicating with a woman living in the Caribbean country. With the help of Google Translate, he had forged a friendship with a mother of four named Wilfa Piguero, and long before they decided to take the relationship to the next level. Piguero had told Bailey how he was struggling to support her young daughters, and while Bailey himself never claimed he was a rich man, he still offered to help out his love interest. However, that was a difficult task from so far away. So having told Piguero that he would do his best to help her raise her kids, the Welshman boarded a flight to the Caribbean. You see, the couple had agreed that meeting in person would give them a great opportunity to get to know each other a little better. Sadly, though, things didn't quite go to plan. Piguero had asked Bailey for some money in advance so that she could come to the airport to meet him, but the Welshman hadn't wired her the cash. To get to the arrival hall then, Piguero had to borrow the funds from elsewhere instead. And when Piguero's supposed knight in shining armor arrived at Punta Cana International Airport, he wasn't quite what she had expected. In fact, she was stunned to find that Bailey didn't have any money to his name. What's more, he didn't have a return ticket to the UK either. Yes, it seemed as though Bailey was planning on staying with Piguero permanently, but that kind of arrangement was never on Piguero's agenda. And once Piguero realized that Bailey didn't have the cash to support her family, she promptly rejected him. Compounding matters, Piguero simply wasn't prepared to take Bailey in, and the Welshman soon found himself at the center of a social media storm after his unimpressed love interest loaded a video to the internet. The clip in question took the form of a desperate plea for someone to take Bailey off Piguero's hands. Piguero claimed to have fed and watered Bailey for a while, but she was not willing to look after him indefinitely. So she took the opportunity to warn other women of the dangers of searching for love on the internet. Furthermore, she used her own situation as an example of when it can go wrong. Piguero referred to the whole scenario as a mistake that she will never let herself make again. Then she offered some sage advice to other women. "Don't believe in anyone," she said. "Some men are good, but many are bad and want to be maintained." Piguero also wanted to make it clear that she wasn't a gold digger. "I wasn't looking for a man for money," she continued. "We simply got to know each other chatting over the internet." Nonetheless, she still faced plenty of criticism. This woman turned her back on him because he didn't have any money, so she wasn't in love, a woman from the area said, according to a Daily Mail article from December 2017. Others too expressed sympathy for Bailey after he was turned down. The Welshman, who arrived in the Dominican Republic supposedly looking for love, has become the subject of ridicule in the Caribbean country. Indeed, Bailey has been publicly mocked for claiming that he could help Piguero and then turning up penniless. Bailey has even starred in a rap video uploaded to YouTube, which features local teens discussing the embarrassing situation. The Welshman himself appears in the background, looking oblivious to what is being said about him. Meanwhile, he also made an appearance on TV. In fact, both Bailey and Piguero were interviewed on local television, standing side by side, and Piguero took the opportunity to set the record straight. "I prefer to be poor and happy, not rich and unhappy," she said, according to the Daily Mail. And she even had more to say too. "I want Glenn back in Britain so he can stop talking about me and criticizing me," Piguero continued. Although locals claimed to have given Bailey food and a place to sleep, Piguero was desperate to see the back of him. It was clear, though, that she wasn't going to need some help. That's because locals reported that Bailey initially had no intentions of leaving. However, it seems as though British authorities have since become involved. Indeed, a representative from the UK government told the Daily Mirror that they were assisting a British man in the Dominican Republic. Confusingly, however, given the lack of newspaper updates on Bailey's whereabouts, it appears that the Welshman may still be stranded in the Caribbean. One thing is for sure though, his online love story never did quite come true.
But while Peguero seems to have fared worse in terms of public backlash, with people accusing her of only wanting a sugar daddy, some also criticize Bailey for being a fool. One Facebook user went so far as to say that they both deserve each other. What's abundantly clear, though, is that this one definitely wasn't written in the stars.

Lord. So many times we tend to forget, you know, like we don't even have the time. But I just want to take this opportunity